thick as hell, you know what I'm saying? Matter of fact, after the club, you know what I'm talking about, me and my gonna be together, you know what I'm saying? I ain't even worried about them really, though. I'm just

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Yeah. 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
1: 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It's been a ride. I guess I had to go to that place to get to this one. 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

Working on a weekend like usual. 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
1: Yeah, this album is dedicated to all the teachers that told me I'd never amount to nothing. 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
2: Yeah, yeah.
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1: Damn, little mama. You know you thick as hell, you know what I'm saying? Matter of fact, after the club, you know what I'm talking about? Me and my gonna be together, you know what I'm saying? 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

0: tomorrow. Melissa and Leroy, get ready for some fun. I know you're waking up a little tired. It's a little chillier than normal outside. You're like, summer's over. No, not yet. Yeah, actually, summer is basically over. Anyway, we're going to make you laugh today. We're going to have some fun. We're going to give stuff away because that is what we do. And we're going to do second date updates every single hour, a different one for you. 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
0: Hi, Samantha.
3: Hey.
0: So you're looking for Jared?
3: Yes.
0: Okay. What happened? Talk to us.
3: I've been seeing this guy for a while. He's super cute. Every time we hang out, we get along great. I decided to take my relationship a little step further with him.
0: Oh, no.
3: Yeah. And I invited him to a family wedding.
0: Okay.
4: Okay.
0: That's not that bad. But
4: no, I mean, that's something you do with someone when you see something serious happening.
0: Yeah. Now, is that the last time you hung out with him?
3: Yeah, unfortunately, that was the last time.
0: Oh, God. There it is. Okay. If you had to rack your brain as to anything that you might have said or done or which family member he had sex with, can you think of anything?
3: Well, okay. Honestly, we were having a great time. I didn't do anything.
0: Uh-huh.
3: But he might think I have an insane family. That could be an issue.
0: Why? What's wrong with your family?
3: Long story short, at the reception, we're all getting drunk. We're having a great time with my cousin.
0: Uh-huh.
3: And her boyfriend, nobody really likes him. So my cousin was upset talking to her mom, my aunt, and I try to figure out what's going on. So apparently she got an unwarranted pick.
0: Wait, who got the pick?
3: My aunt.
4: Okay.
0: From who?
3: My cousin's boyfriend.
0: What? Cousin's boyfriend sent the pic to your aunt?
3: Yeah. And, you know, it causes a big to-do. Long story short, everybody gangs up on him.
0: Yeah. So what you're trying to say is this was Jared's introduction to your family at a wedding?
3: Yes.
0: having somebody send the pic to their possible mother-in-law someday and then getting beat up and thrown out.
3: Yeah, he was a witness to this entire altercation.
0: Yeah.
3: I really, really liked him. And I think he thinks I come from a family of psychos.
0: I mean, I gotta be honest. It sounds like you come from a family of psychos. Okay, so we can fix this. All right, hang on the phone, Samantha, okay?
3: Thank you so much.
0: All right, second date update on 10.
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Of course, you've heard of me and you've heard of Melissa and Leroy. 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
2: All right, so if you're just joining us, I'm about to tell you a story that's going to... You're going to love this. It's a story from Samantha. She's looking for Jared, and she's like, I don't understand what happened. Last time, I brought him to a wedding for somebody in my family, and it was great, except for the part where her cousin's boyfriend texted a pic to his girlfriend's mother. And then everybody ganged up on the guy and threw him out of the venue. Besides that, you know, it was a great wedding. So Samantha says, I think I can guarantee him that was a one-time thing. But if, you know, worst case, she'll just never take him to a wedding because you never know how people are going to act. Apparently it freaked Jared out a little bit. And God forbid if that's not it. Could you imagine if he's like, actually... It wasn't
3: right.
2: Yeah. I didn't notice that. I was too busy banging her best friend. Okay. Anyway, hang on the phone, Samantha. Okay.
4: Absolutely.
2: All right. Stay quiet. We're gonna call him right now.
5: Hello.
2: Hello.
3: Damn.
2: Is this Jared?
5: Mm-hmm.
2: Hi, Jared. Sorry for waking you up. It's Ramiro, Pebbles, and Melissa.
5: What?
2: So we're
5: hold on. Who?
2: Oh God! Is this Jared?
3: Oh,
5: yeah.
2: Okay, so we got your phone number from somebody who wanted to reach out to you on their behalf. It's a girl.
5: Oh.
2: Okay. Okay. Yeah, he's waking up. Okay, so this girl, it's a girl that you know, and I'm going to tell you her name. She wants to ask you out on a date, and if you agree to a date, we'll pay for whatever date you want to do. Like, you name the restaurant, you name the day, the time, all that stuff, and we'll set it up for free just to see if you and this girl, you know, hit it off.
5: Yeah. I like free. Is this girl hot?
3: Oh,
2: is she, I mean,
6: does it matter if it's free? I mean, come on.
2: No, well, you tell us.
5: You want me to lie? Of course it matters.
6: Alrighty then.
2: Okay, so you tell us if she's hot. Her name, it's a girl you know, like I said, it's Samantha.
5: Oh, no. Capital N-O. That. I don't care who's paying for what.
6: Is she hot?
2: Is it because... Her family, the situation, like, her family's not crazy. She told us what happened at the wedding.
5: Yeah. Well, what she didn't tell you, because she probably doesn't know, you don't understand, that whole night was crazy, and she doesn't realize it's my fault. So that's why I can't talk to this girl.
2: It's your fault?
5: Yeah.
2: She told us, like, the thing, like, the cousin's boyfriend got thrown out for, like, sending a picture to her to his girlfriend's mother.
5: Yeah, that's what they think. But
2: that's what they think. But what?
5: That's not what happened.
2: So what happened?
5: I mean, we were doing good. She is hot, and so I convinced her to, you know, send me some nudes, and then it kind of turned into this game where we're sending each other pictures, and it's like fun from different places, like what kind of background we can have, you know, a nipple there behind, you know, in front of the Eiffel Tower, you know, that whatever, that kind of stuff. So
2: yeah.
5: So we're at the wedding, and I figure, well, this is a great time, of course, to send her a picture of my dick. I'm sorry. I don't know. You should bring the radio.
2: Okay.
5: I was a little drunk. Well, I was a lot drunk when I was taking the picture. Her stupid f***ing family called her Samantha when her mom has a f***ing sister named Samantha.
2: Oh, no.
5: So her mom... named her daughter the same name as her sister, Samantha. So, you know, we're all close by, and the thing is, I airdropped it. So I see Samantha like I normally do. I mean, normally her aunt isn't around, so it's not a problem.
2: Yeah.
5: I airdrop it to Samantha, and away we go. No harm, no foul. Hey, fun. I'm racking up points on this new game. But... I walk out of the bathroom, and now I see this huge argument, this huge blow up with her aunt, Samantha,
2: yeah.
5: and her daughter, the Samantha's cousin,
2: yeah.
5: And this dumbass Steve, who, by the way, is an ass anyhow. He didn't do it, but now they all think this dumbass now sent his to Samantha's aunt.
2: Now, when you see Steve getting thrown out, Did it make
5: you see Steve getting thrown out? I had to join in to make it real and slap the shit out of him. So I, of course, I'm getting in on this.
2: Oh my God, of course I am.
5: Yeah.
2: Jared, Samantha's on the phone listening to what you're saying right
5: now. No, she's not.
2: Samantha?
4: You moron. How the
5: Oh, I know. My bad. My bad.
6: You said my bad.
2: It was an honest mistake.
4: Why didn't you pull me aside and say something? Oh my God, that guy.
5: He was there.
7: She's all out of breath.
2: At the end of the day, this was all a misunderstanding, and it's between you two and us.
5: Yeah.
2: And everyone listening. So just don't your family. Bring Jared back around. Everyone thinks Steve is a piece of anyway, so Jared just... Yeah. You just expedited what was going to happen anyway.
5: Exactly.
2: All right. So look at this. I mean,
5: really, I fix things when you think about it.
2: Right. So...
5: Actually, like I've been telling Samantha for a long time... My fix things.
6: Okay.
2: So how? Okay. So Jared. So is that a yes to another date with Samantha?
5: I mean, I don't know. You guys are paying.
2: Yeah, we're paying.
5: Samantha, you down to put this behind us?
4: You know. No, you're a lying piece of shit. I swear, I'll slap the crap out of you if I ever see you again. And honestly, you shouldn't give yourself so much credit. It wasn't impressive, and you're not that big. You.
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2: Listen, everybody compares, right? Like, you know, if you're a parent, you compare yourself to another parent and you're like, oh, I'm better than them.
7: Yes.
2: And that's why their relationship went to crap. He's like, yo, I'm a better parent than her. Now, plot twist. He doesn't have any kids. And that's why they can't be together anymore, because he thinks he's superior at something that he doesn't.

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1: All right. We think we know why Carrot Top tried to unalive himself over the weekend. Melissa will tell you all the details coming up in the juice. Then Leroy has some good news. Go ahead, Melissa.
2: My God, I just realized there's so much death in the juice today. Yeah. No, in the juice today, it's all death. First up, Presley Gerber, the son of model Cindy Crawford, passed away over the weekend after checking into a rehab facility in Santa Monica. And that we knew, but now we are learning he may not have been sober when he got there. Sources say the 27-year-old checked into the luxury rehab late Saturday night and was found unresponsive early Sunday morning. Life-saving measures were unsuccessful. He was pronounced dead 10 minutes later. His death is being investigated as a suspected drug overdose. No foul play is suspected, and an official cause of death has yet to be released. A lot of people are not surprised by this news.
1: Not at all. I mean, listen, I've watched that show Intervention.
2: Yes.
1: Fantastic show. I've watched it so many times, and that's a very common thing.
2: Yeah.
1: Where people are like, all right, I'm going to rehab, so I'm going to have one final.
2: One more.
1: Almost like almost like a bachelor party where you have sex with a stripper before you get married. You're like, you know, one final goodbye to my.
2: Yep.
1: To my single
2: gonna get
1: life.
2: High one last time.
1: Yeah, gonna get high one last time, but we're gonna go out like with a banger. So that makes sense.
2: It's sad. Dolly Parton's nephew, the man who announced her death in a video on social media, has been fired as the head of her security and estate. A termination notice was sent to Brian Seaver informing him he and his security companies were immediately dismissed from every Dolly property, including her main home in Nashville, her museum, downtown residence, and warehouse. No reason was given for the termination, but Brian's team is now calling out Dolly's longtime manager, Danny Nozell, telling TMZ they are, quote, dismayed by the unexpected and so far unexplained actions taken since Dolly's death, adding that we refuse to be intimidated by those whose actions we believe are being taken in good faith and with the intent to profit from the life of someone who gave so much. The letter, though, does say while Brian has been stripped of security duties, his personal interest in the trust remains intact. And while comedian Carrot Top continues to recover from his suicide attempt, we are now learning he was handed a $2 million demand just days before his attempted suicide. And within hours, his lawyer was telling the court that the comedian was being extorted. And the first message, Brian Evans, who Carrot Top's team has accused of extortion, proposed a $2 million deal to end the legal fight involving himself and Carrot, well, himself, Carrot Top. Evans said that everyone would drop their claims and keep the deal private, and he even gave Carrot Top's team until Wednesday to accept. Evans still denies he was trying to extort Carrot Top, even saying the sex tape in question had been deleted years ago. Carrot Top was hospitalized Friday after an attempted suicide, which was a suspected drug overdose from prescription drugs. He continues to recover in a local hospital and is breathing on his own.
1: $2 million for a gay sex? Listen, it's
2: allegedly.
1: Yeah, whatever. It's Carrot Top. He's not like a sex symbol for women, man. Somebody demands $2 million, you just come out and be like,
3: I am gay.
2: Stop.
3: I've had two boyfriends most of my life.
1: And I recorded one with that guy over there.
2: Oh,
1: boom.
2: My God.
1: And then you give him the middle finger and walk away. Go, I just had your ass, and now I'm taking your ass again.
2: Here is Leroy with your good news.
4: All right, so, Romero, I think you're going to really, really like this one.
1: Okay.
4: Really like this one. And I'm not joking.
1: Okay.
4: All right. So doing the right thing can be as simple as stopping to help someone who needs it. Here in Massachusetts, a woman's car stalled in the middle of Revere Beach Parkway, leaving her in a potentially dangerous situation, and she was panicking like crazy.
2: This girl's a friend of mine, actually.
4: Oh, okay.
2: Yep. Right. Shout out to Robin.
4: A group of local teenagers, athletes from Everett High, saw what was happening and stepped in, helped push the car to safety. They weren't looking for recognition or a reward. They simply saw someone who needed help and decided to do something about it. So, y'all, doing the right thing doesn't always require a big gesture. Sometimes it's just being willing to stop, help, and make someone else's difficult moment a little bit easier. So shout outs to those student athletes from Everett.
2: Amazing.
4: High.
2: The video is so nice.
1: I skipped so many days of school there. My friends and I used to skip in the middle of school to the point where, not the, where the school is now, the old Everett High, they installed a surveillance system.
4: Because of you?
1: Because of us. So what we did, we still figured out a way to escape because I would go into the principal's office and I'd have my friends try and leave and I would look at the cameras and I figured out a way that we could still escape if we shimmied up against the wall for one of the side doors.
4: Times have changed. Everett High students are doing the right thing now.
1: Yeah, yeah. And going to school, saving people, nerds.
4: If that's your good news. 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
1: All right, we're going to talk about a bunch of stuff, including a man fighting a robot. Like in a legit fight. Who do you think won? We got to talk about that. We got to talk about ridiculous non-negotiables that you have for dating and something basic that you just learned. All that and more is going to happen today with the Get Up Crew, Hot 969, baby.

0: up. Yeah, y'all. Yeah, y'all. Get up, crew. Romero, Melissa, and Leroy. Leroy. How was your anniversary weekend? Did you make some babies?
1: Shut up. That's none of your business. And if I did, well, it was the anniversary. You all can figure it out.
0: Yeah.
1: Had a good time. I feel really, really good. She feels really, really good. And we're not talking about just that part. Just in general. For a year going by, which is crazy.
2: It is crazy. It seems like it went by so fast.
0: Yeah.
1: But besides that, just thankful. I appreciate all the love that people have sent our way, saying congratulations and all that good stuff. And yeah, it's just phenomenal.
0: You got a hotel room. How much time did you spend out of the hotel room?
1: We got there, never came out.
0: That's really? What I'm talking about, baby.
2: Interesting.
0: Yeah.
1: Time for all that stuff, all that ripping and running.
2: Yeah. No, I figured you guys might have gone out and like, I don't know, done some stuff during the day. No. Right, never mind. Good for you.
0: How much time did you spend with clothes on in that hotel room?
1: Maybe a quarter of the time.
0: Mm-hmm.
1: 75% butt naked.
0: That's beautiful. You put the clothes on real quick when they come with the room service.
1: One moment I was passed out at the bottom of the bed, just looking out the window. I just passed out.
0: Beautiful.
2: Oh God.
0: God bless. Okay, so let's see. We got October, November, December, January, September. Next July.
2: Next July.
0: Yep.
2: Yeah.
1: Oh, stop.
0: Next July.
2: There you go.
1: Wait a minute. So now that that's over with, Melissa, the month is officially all yours again.
2: And then your birthday is right after, so you got some time, too.
1: That's October.
2: Yeah.
1: September is now officially all yours.
2: 1 week.
0: Yeah.
2: It's the week countdown.
1: Yeah, and Tamron Hall's, right?
2: Tamron Hall's birthday was the 16th.
1: Okay.
2: Mine's a week from today, 29th.
0: What are you going to do for this? So that means this weekend is like your
2: big birthday celebration. I have a big plan. I have a couple of big things this weekend, but one is probably going to get rained out, unfortunately.
0: Oh, really?
2: We have a big nor'easter on the way.
0: Were you going to do some outside activities?
2: Yeah, there's my boy Stevie B is performing at the Kowloon on Saturday night. Sold out show. I had a table, a bunch of my friends were all going to go, and no one panicked yet. They haven't pulled the plug, but I heard, you know, my friend Bobby Wong reached out to me yesterday and told me what the game plan was if it rains, and unfortunately I wouldn't be able to make the game plan if it rains, because I'll be away. I'm going away. Actually, the weekend of Leroy, your birthday, I'm going away. But but Friday night I am going to dinner, so that'll be fun. I'm going to get one of my favorite dishes that I've ever had in my life, the pumpkin chicken risotto.
1: I knew she's
2: at Tresca.
0: Very nice. Yep.
1: This is going down as one of the suckiest ends of summer in summer history.
2: Why do you say that?
1: Well, today's the last day, right?
2: Mm-hmm.
1: I think around 8 something tonight.
2: Fall starts today, yep. Which,
1: I mean, it's gloomy out, whatever. And then you got the stupid nor'easter. Everybody's talking about El Nino on the West Coast over here. We like going straight into disaster.
2: It's not 100% yet because it's still forming, but chances are it's not. Yeah, if you're in the New England area. Actually, they're saying like the whole top half of the East Coast is going to get hit bad by the storm.
0: We're
2: going
0: to get like just rain the entire time.
2: Wind, a lot of wind, and a lot of rain. Yeah.
0: Yeah.
2: So,
0: that sucks, man.
2: I know. To anybody who had any plans this weekend, I know. Sucks.
0: But it's still your birthday, man.
2: You still got
0: another year to celebrate and blah, blah, blah, blah.
2: Shut up.
0: Yada, yada, yada, and all that.
2: I do love the fall, though. Fall is my favorite time of year. It is. So much going on in the fall. Football's back, Pop Warner, you know, kids playing youth sports.
0: It gets darker.
2: It's all outside.
0: It gets darker earlier.
2: Yeah, but still, it's that little chill in the air. When you leave the house and you can smell like the wood burning from the stoves and like people burning leaves and like, I love that smell.
1: Yay, depression.
2: No, yeah. So Halloween.
0: You know what? I'll get you a candle that smells like burnt wood if you want. That wouldn't be a, because I don't mind that smell.
2: Mm-hmm.
0: That wouldn't be a bad candle smell.
2: Like I love that smell.
0: Like, you know, like when you're outside at a fire pit or something like that.
2: Yes.
0: All right. Coming up, we got a second date update on the 10s. Also, later on, something basic.

0: 969, get up crew. Ramiro, Melissa, and Leroy, Patriots are feeling themselves again. You see what one of the one of the linemen went on social media and said, enjoy retirement, my dog, talking about Aaron Rodgers.
1: Oh, boy.
0: Corey Durden. What do we think about that? They won. They're feeling themselves. Is that a good thing? Is it too? I know Melissa's going to say, like, it's too early.
2: Do your thing. Talk your talk.
0: Yeah, man, listen. I like smack talk when you win better than smack talk when you lose. You know what I'm saying? Leroy, I didn't get your opinion. What do you think about the Patriots victory?
2: Because
0: you
2: know, a win is a win. Period. A win is a win. I'm happy. I'm celebrating. Drake May didn't look great. So what? I don't care. They won. They've got time to figure out. To be honest, I'm going to give the Patriots. No, let me back that up. I'm going to give Drake May two more games before I start either saying, uh-oh, or he's okay. He's got two more games to get it together.
0: Do you feel, let's say this defense plays, you know, it's just one of those intimidating defenses that keeps people to like 17 points at most per game, you know? Are you more comfortable with the team that has outstanding defense, but the offense is like, maybe they'll show up, maybe they won't?
2: No.
0: Or an offense that lights everyone up, but the defense is always like, all right, you're going to keep it close because we can't stop anything.
2: I like a team with really good defense, and the offense could be in. But the offense right now is not. It's below where it
1: suspect
2: needs to be.
1: Suspect at best. Yeah.
2: If they can at least, and I think they'll get there, if they can get up to maybe 25 points a game or something, okay, fine. Yeah, but right now they just, yeah, and it's really Drake May. So he'll figure it out.
1: I heard a stat from the game.
0: Yeah.
1: There were two visits in the red zone.
0: For the
1: total
0: Patriots.
1: Total, one by each team on Sunday.
0: Oh, well.
1: That just tells you how trash the offense was.
0: That's a good job by the Patriots.
2: Wait a minute.
0: Trash.
2: This makes me, I asked Tina this because she's just now getting into football because of me. What do you guys, when you watch football, let's just stick to football, you watch to see what? What is it that you're looking for when you sit down and watch a game?
1: My team win.
2: So you don't care how it happens?
1: Nope.
2: Okay.
1: No, I take that back.
2: Let me back it up. What do you watch football entertainment-wise? What do you looking
1: for? I want
2: to be
1: a dominating performance.
2: Okay, so you want blowouts?
1: Yes.
2: Okay.
0: I don't necessarily want a blowout. I always would like to see something exciting, and by something exciting, it could be some guy just having a ridiculous breakout game.
2: Yeah.
0: Or I'm a big fan of underdogs, of comebacks. So, like, let's say it's a Patriots game. If they're blowing out the other team and the other team is coming back, I'm like, oh, this sucks. But it'll be kind of cool, like, if they do make the comeback. Okay. I've always been inclined for every sport. There's something about, like, a team coming back and you're like, can they do it? Can they do it? And it sucks when it's against your team, but there's still something to, like, hey, you know what? They earned it.
2: See, when I sit down to watch a football game, I'm hoping to see a chess match. So that it could be 7-3, but as long as I feel like I'm witnessing some back and forth and some, like,
0: oh, that's good. Yeah,
2: that's
0: yeah.
2: how that's what I find entertaining.
0: Yeah.
2: And for her, Tina says she watches to learn. So she wants to learn something new when she sits down to watch a football game. And that's what she finds entertaining.
0: Yeah.
2: But I'm asking that because for some people, hey, they might sit down and want to see the offense go crazy.
1: Oh, I think most people feel that way because if they don't, it's considered boring.
0: Yeah, some people want domination so they can, like, pretend that they're a part of the team when they trash talk their friends who are fans of other teams. Oh, we whipped your ass again. Mm. You can't beat us. We're awesome. Just wait. But, well, tell Tina that she's going to learn real quick that Drake May's wife's food sucks. When he sucks.
1: What?
0: When he's good.
1: What do
0: good,
1: you mean?
0: When he's good, her food is good.
1: You leave Ann Michael May alone.
0: Hey, I'll leave her alone. Let's see how much other people leave her alone.

0: right, get ready for a hilarious second date update on the 10s. On the way with Romero, Melissa, and Leroy, the Get Up Crew. And it's brought to you by our friends at Town Fair Tire.
1: Come on, get up. Boston, get up.
2: It's Romero, Melissa, and Leroy.
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0: Stephanie, how can we help you, madam?
3: Oh my God, I'm so excited you guys are talking to me. Ah! Oh, cool. I'm so nervous. Okay, wait, I gotta tell you, I just went out on four really great dates with this guy, John, and he's like so cool. He's beautiful, he's really nice. And all of a sudden he's ghosting me, and I don't know, we had like such a connection. It was like super fantastic. It sounds so stereotyped, but...
0: What was that weird going on in the background?
3: So that was probably just my kid boss. I hate talking to that guy. Hey, I'm not working. I'm not on his clock, so he can suck it.
0: Okay.
4: Damn. Okay. Okay.
0: Back to your awesome dates. Go ahead.
3: Anyway, let's just say that we got along very well. He took me out to a really nice dinner, which was very nice. Then we went dancing at a club. We played pool. We hung out all night. We made out. And then the next morning, I like took this huge, huge deal step. I mean, it kind of had to happen because of circumstances, but he got to meet my kids, which was very cool.
0: Okay. So he stayed over?
3: Well, yeah. And then we had like this barbecue going on later in the afternoon, and he came back for that. So
0: It
3: wasn't strange, wasn't odd. He was just really cool about it.
0: All right, just making sure you got the whole situation. All right, so you can't think of anything that you might have done to turn him off?
3: No, I can actually think of a few things I did that turned him on.
0: Okay, all right. All right, well, hang on. We'll give him a call next, see if we can set up another day for you guys, okay?
3: Thank you, guys. This is cool. I'm sure it's just some weird thing happened, but it's going to be great. Thank you.
0: All right, second date update on 10th.

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2: Okay, so we just spoke to Stephanie. She said that she's gone out with this guy, John, 4 times.
3: Mm-hmm.
2: 4 amazing dates, including the last time where he spent the night at her house, met her kids, and then still came back later for a barbecue. So that rules out the sex being bad. That rules out him hating the kids. So we're going to call him now and see if we can get you, keep this thing that you and John have going. All right, Stephanie?
4: Okay.
2: All right, awesome. Stay quiet.
5: Hello?
2: Hi, is this John?
5: Yes.
2: John, okay, so don't hang up. It's Ramiro, Pebbles, and Melissa. We're calling you from a radio station, and the reason that we're calling you, we got your phone number from a lady who would love to go out with you on a date.
5: What?
2: Okay, so we're calling you from a radio station, and we got your number from a girl who wants to take you out on a date. This is all going to make sense. She knows you, and she likes you. You know her, and she thinks you like her too. So basically, here's the deal: you name a night you're free, you name a restaurant that you'd like to go to. We'll reserve and pay for everything. You show up. And this young lady will show up and see if you guys hit it off. And that's it. It's a win-win situation. Oh, and by the way, I'm going to tell you her name, too.
5: Oh, that would be nice.
2: Okay, now, if I say the girl's name is Stephanie, does that excite you or does that make you a little nervous?
5: Stephanie. Yeah, forget about it. No way, bud.
2: Holy. Okay, why, though? She said, we spoke to her, and she said that you hung out 4 times, and it was amazing.
5: Yeah, we did have some fun dates, and, you know, all she talked about is, you know, I'm the best mother in the world, and, you know, I was like, okay, and, you know, I finally got to meet her kids, and this excellent mother was smoking her weed pen.
2: In front of the kids?
5: Not only in front of the kids, but her 12-year-old son comes up to her and was like, hey, Mom, can I have a little of your medicine pen? And this Stephanie chick says, well, you can have some, but only a small one. This is Mama's medicine. And I was like, is giving a 12-year-old weed to smoke. I mean, that's what she thinks being a good mother.
6: Wait a minute.
5: Is,
6: Hold on.
2: There's a lot going on right now. John, Stephanie is on the line. She heard what you said.
6: Oh, this is
5: good.
6: You're going to start judging me as a mother, because, and then you're not going to come hang out? I don't understand. We were fine. Yeah. What happened? It's not a big deal.
2: You were
5: giving your 12-year-old kid weed to smoke and thinking it was okay, and that's not okay.
6: That sounds like a puritanical idea. People give kids wine all the time, the sip of the beer, all the time. It's the same thing. What the f***? Are you serious?
5: Well, I don't think it's a cool thing, and, you know, I don't think anybody who claims to be such a great mom would ever do something like that, so...
6: I'm a fantastic mother. My kids love me. My kids get everything they need. They go to school. They have excellent supplies for their stuff.
5: Yeah, they get stoned
6: this
5: whatever they want
6: on the
5: spot. You know, I even pulled your kid over on the side and was like, hey, you know, you're only 12. You shouldn't be doing that. And he got all in my face and was like, you know, mind your own business, old man. And I was like, what the f***? From a 12-year-old.
6: What? You tried to, wait a minute.
5: Like,
6: you tried
5: that's
6: to
5: obviously
6: freaking
5: somebody
6: speak to my child?
5: Had
6: you
5: no
6: tried to
5: parenting
6: parent my child?
5: And nobody in
6: you
5: their life that
6: him?
5: Cares about them.
3: Wait.
6: You are not going to be able to even lead him in any direction. I cannot believe you had the audacity to freaking speak to him. That is some bullshit pit. Forget it.
5: Well, good. I'm glad you're pissed because I never want to have anything to do with you again, you stupid c***.
7: That was aggressive.
2: Guys, this is getting kind of ugly. I think that I think that we can still fix this if John agrees to go out on another date with Stephanie and we just talk it out.
5: I wouldn't go to freaking McDonald's with this bitch anymore.
6: Well, I can't wait until you have your first kid, and then that kid is going to go out and do weed with their friends and do a bunch of stupid shit and probably get hit by a bus. But no, I'm responsible
5: Well, listen, bitch, you shouldn't be giving a 12-year-old pot. I don't care what rationalization you come up with.
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1: He basically he stole her food and ended up paying for it. 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Ramiro, Melissa, and Leroy, the Get Up crew. Juice and good news coming up next.

All right, coming up next, they think they know what happened with Carrot Top, why he tried to unalive himself. That's coming up in the Juice with Melissa. Also, Leroy has good news. And we're also going to talk to that lady that got rescued by the Everett High School basketball team coming up this hour.

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1: All right, let's see. In the juice, Mosa has a story about somebody who's been dead, somebody who just died, and somebody who tried to die.
2: Oh, that's so sad. I didn't realize it.
1: But then Leroy has good news to bring you back from Melissa's.
2: Thank goodness.
1: From Melissa's just death.
2: Cesspool.
1: Obsessed cesspool of negativity. Go ahead.
2: Boy, thanks for that tee up, Romero. I appreciate it. Well, Presley Gerber, the son of model Cindy Crawford, passed away over the weekend after checking into a rehab facility in Santa Monica. And now we are learning that he may not have been sober when he got there, although this shouldn't really be a surprise to anyone. Sources say the 27-year-old checked into the luxury rehab late Saturday, was found unresponsive early on Sunday morning. Life-saving measures were unsuccessful. He was pronounced dead 10 minutes later. His death is being investigated as a suspected drug overdose. No foul play is suspected, and an official cause of death has yet to be released. Dolly Parton's nephew, the man who announced her death in a video on social media, has been fired as the head of her security and her estate. A termination notice was sent to Brian Seaver, informing him he and his security companies were immediately dismissed from every Dolly property, including her home in Nashville, her museum, downtown residence, and warehouse. No reason was given, but Brian's team is calling out Dolly's manager, Danny Nozell, saying that they are dismayed by the unexpected and so far unexplained actions. Now, the letter does say, while Brian has been stripped of his security duties, his personal interest in the trust still remains intact. And while comedian Carrot Top continues to recover from his suicide attempt, we are now learning he was handed a $2 million demand just days before his attempted suicide. And within hours, his lawyer was telling the court the comedian was being extorted. Now, in the first message, Brian Evans, who Carrot Top's team has accused of extortion, proposed a $2 million deal to end the legal fight involving himself, Carrot Top, and several others. Evans said everyone would drop their claims and keep the deal private, even give Carrot Top's team until Wednesday to accept, although Evans is denying he was trying to extort Carrot Top, even saying the sex tape in question that he was trying to extort him with has been deleted. Carrot Top was hospitalized last Friday after an attempted suicide, which was from a suspected overdose from prescription drugs. He continues to recover in a local hospital and is breathing on his own, which is great news.
1: He deleted the tape after Carrot Top tried to kill himself. Duh.
2: He said he deleted it a long time ago, was the quote. Quote, long time ago.
1: He lying.
2: Okay.
1: He's lying.
2: There it is.
1: They made a sex tape. He tried to. I don't understand why Carrot Top. It's 2026, man. Be like, yo, I'm gay. You know, being a redhead is the worst thing of all.
2: You know, oh, my God.
1: No,
2: you better leave the gingers alone.
1: Being gay.
2: Don't leave the gingers alone.
1: If they're still paying to go see you.
2: Oh, my God. Here is Leroy with your good news.
3: Well, I got y'all. I'm gonna
2: thank you.
3: Work things out, fix things up. Doing the right thing can be as simple as stopping to help someone who needs it. So here in Massachusetts, a woman's car stalled in the middle of Revere Beach Parkway, leaving her in a potentially dangerous situation, and it was causing her to panic too. But a group of local teenagers, athletes from Romero's own, Everett High.
2: Oh,
1: yeah,
2: shoot.
1: Baby, yeah.
2: Okay.
3: They saw what was happening and they stepped in, helping to push the car to safety. They weren't looking for recognition or reward. No, no, no. They simply saw someone who needed help and decided to do something about it.
1: Crimson Tide, baby.
3: There you go. Doing the right thing doesn't always require a big gesture. Sometimes it's just being willing to stop, help, and make someone else's difficult
2: Great
3: moment
2: news.
3: A little yeah. easier.
1: I remember when I played for the Ever High basketball team, I did the
2: Shut up.
1: Thing.
2: What? What'd you do? You cleaned up after him?
3: Wow. No. She called you the water boy.
1: Wow.
2: Yes.
1: So disrespectful.
2: Yes.
1: You should look up my stats before you talk
2: to
1: trash.
2: Oh, yeah?
1: I held
3: zeros across the
1: while.
3: Board.
2: What stats?
1: Yeah. Look them up. I mean, listen, if they don't have them, that's on them, not me.
3: You gotta be at school in order to play.
1: Oh, that's right. That's right. Never mind. I made it all up.
3: And that's your good news. 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
1: By the way, we're going to be talking to...
2: Her name's Robin.
1: Robin Gay.
2: Yep.
1: We're going to be talking to her next, the one who got rescued by my alma mater. We're going to talk to
2: I
1: her
2: love
1: next.
2: It.
1: So keep it here, huh? 969.
4: Slow motion for me, slow motion for me, moving slow motion for me.

0: thought you were going to say something else. Anyway.
1: When I'm giving an extra power thrust.
2: Okay. Really?
1: Get Up Crew. Romero, Melissa,
2: God.
1: Leroy.
2: Shoot me.
1: Yeah. Hey, Mel, you want to talk to your friend?
2: Yes. Let's get Robin on the phone because it's funny. I woke up, I sleep with the TV on, and I usually sleep with Channel 5 on.
1: Melissa sleeps like a college frat boy. She sleeps on the couch, TV's on,
2: yep.
1: Food probably all over the floor, yep. Like, I don't know, most likely beer cans and stuff like that.
2: No beer cans.
0: Which, if we're going to be responsible, we need to say that's probably unhealthy.
2: Oh, absolutely.
0: Okay.
2: Hands down. But I woke up this morning, and the news was on, and my friend Robin was on the news, and it was because of the Everett High basketball team practicing. Saving her life.
1: Saving her life?
2: Yes.
1: Okay.
2: Hi, Robin.
1: Yeah.
3: Hi, Melissa. Hi, guys. Good morning.
0: Good morning.
2: Good morning.
1: So you pull out onto Revere Beach Parkway, and your car just crapped out on you?
3: Yeah. So basically, I volunteer over at the Funk Phenomenon, the dance studio over there, and I was leaving. And I pulled out and the car had just died. And I did. I panicked. I was like, the cars were flying. It was really bad traffic. And I hopped out the car and I went onto the sidewalk. And I was kind of just like, you know, you're all over the place. Like the car died. I wasn't, what am I going to do? How am I going to fix this? And it was a lot going on at that moment. And these kids were walking by in the parking lot where it's where Popeyes is.
1: Oh, okay.
2: Oh, perfect.
3: They literally,
1: and your first thought was, great, now I'm going to get robbed.
3: No, hold on. That's why I'm sharing the story, because I thought to myself, I've volunteered and helped kids, my whole life. So I'm thinking, like, these are kids that people driving by probably would think, like, oh, it's a group of kids, they're punks, you know, just in general, because when you see a large group of kids like that, that's what you think. And yeah. I'm like, no, I need to point out that this was the total opposite.
2: That's right.
3: Yesterday, when the news reporters came to speak to me, they told me they were the best group of kids they've ever met in their life.
2: I love it.
1: Of course, because they go to Everett High. That school breeds legends. Like the chick from Grey's Anatomy and me.
2: So, Robin, your car broke down and you legit, you got so freaked out, which that's happened to me before, by the way, that you left your car in the middle of the road there and just like ran off to the side so you wouldn't get hit.
3: Yeah, like that was the first thing I thought, because their cars were flying.
2: Right.
3: They were coming down. So I was like, let me get out. And they saw me. And at first, the kids were like, get in. And I was more concerned for them. So I was like, no. I didn't want them like hopping in the street and something happening. And they were like, no, and started stopping the traffic. If you can see in the video, they literally were like, no, we got this.
2: Love it.
3: And then to me, the best part wasn't even them pushing the car at the end. They don't even show that on their video, but I tried to give them money. Mm. That was, to me, like, I was like, come on, let me give you some money, go buy some pizza, do something. And they would not take it. They wouldn't. They were just like, they gave me a hug. They were like, absolutely not. We're just glad you're safe. They were just the best. Their energy was like unbelievable. That's why I wanted them to be recognized, because I'm like, I've never seen this in a long time. I haven't seen this.
2: It's true. Like, too many times you hear about teenagers on the news, it's usually for something bad. So it's nice when something like this gets highlighted.
3: Yeah, these kids, they were a great, like, exceptionally great group of kids. I couldn't believe it. Their energy was insane. They just were so positive, so I really wanted them to be recognized. Well, so I put on Facebook, and they were.
0: Where's your car now?
3: So my car, I did pick, it finally is fixed.
0: Okay,
3: it was
0: good.
3: You know, it was a hefty little fix, but we picked it up last night, and everything's good. Okay.
1: If that was Melissa, she would have gone to the side of the road and been like, hit my car.
2: Absolutely. Get rid of it. Put it out of its misery.
1: Funny? You know what's funny? In the same exact spot where your car crapped out, my cousin one time got hit by a car, and he was laying in the middle of Revere Beach Parkway.
2: What?
1: Yeah. He got hit by a car. And I said, and what happened? I go, did anybody get out to help you? He said, no, they all just drove around and kept driving.
2: Oh, my God. Speed bump.
1: I thought he was a deer.
3: No, it's crazy because nobody in the car stopped. So that's what I was thinking. I'm like, wow, like not one car stopped to even be like, like stop traffic. Like, so it is true. They all just kept driving by.
1: That's an area where everybody's like on their way to something.
2: Yeah.
1: I don't have time to stop.
2: Yeah.
0: Cold-blooded.
1: That's hilarious.
2: Well, thank you, Robin. I'm glad you're okay. Glad the car's okay. And I'm glad these kids are getting the recognition they deserve.
3: Yeah, thank you so much, Melissa. I hope you guys, maybe you get them on. They're, I know they're a great group of kids over at Everett. They're on the basketball team.
1: Actually, one of them is on the phone right now. I think he wants to take you up on that money.
4: Here we go.
5: Cost me at least $2,000. Cost me $3,000.
3: Listen, he wants the money. I'll give it to him. Them kids are amazing. Aww. I am going to get over to the high school. I'm going to get over there to meet them this week. I reached out to the athletic director, and I am going to get over. I do want to meet them.
2: I love it.
3: Like, see them again.
2: That's great.
3: All right.
2: Thanks, Robin.
1: Thank you, Robin.
3: All right, guys. Thank you so much.
2: Bye.
1: All right. Hey, big shout out once again to Everett.
2: Yeah.
1: For helping out Robin Gay.
0: What's her full name again?
1: Robin
0: her
1: Gay.
2: Robin Gay.
0: Sounds like she should have been a legendary artist on Motown.
1: Robin. Gay, gay, gay, gay, gay. Coming up. He stole something from her and ended up paying for it. And now he's mad at her for it. That's your second date update on the 10s happening at 8:10. It is.

0: 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Ramiro, Melissa, and Leroy, the Get Up Crew. Leroy, I know that you like playing like those random weird games. Like you were number one ranked on the screwdriver game. What was it again?
1: Screws, I believe that was the name. I haven't played in a while, but yeah.
0: Yeah, and then you like, you know, the mowing lawn stuff.
1: Oh,
0: like,
1: yeah.
0: The basic life stuff.
1: Good old Tetris. You can never go wrong with Tetris.
0: Yeah. Well, there's a new game that I'm sure people are going to love playing and then probably take notes from and then try and apply it in real life. In the vein of real life things.
1: It's called paying your bills?
0: No.
1: Oh, okay.
0: It's called, I don't know what it's called, but basically you have to escape from your job without anybody noticing.

0: 9969. Romero, Melissa, and Leroy. Melissa, you have a question for me and Leroy?
1: I don't have a question. I have a statement.
0: Oh, okay.
1: And I just want to say, and it's kind of a shout out, too. Chivalry is not dead.
0: Chivalry is not dead.
1: It is not dead.
0: Who did what for you?
1: Nothing. No one did anything for me. I witnessed something yesterday that gave me hope. And I want to give this man some love. I don't know who he is, but he works for Eversource. That's all I know.
0: Oh, that's all. They only have about probably 15,000 employees.
1: Right.
0: But.
1: So, no, I wanted to tell you my story because it warmed my heart. I left the nail salon feeling very hopeful.
0: Okay.
1: So I was getting my nails done yesterday. I get it done at this place occasionally, not all the time, but it's in Boston, and it's there's a ton of women that work in there.
0: It's a nail salon. We could have figured that one out.
1: No, but typically nail salons, you go in, there's a few. It's like, this is like a conveyor belt of women. There's like 20 of them that work in there, and it's an amazing place. I love it. Anyways, and a lot of them speak just Spanish, because whenever I try to like ask them.
0: Oh, Spanish nail salon.
1: Yeah.
0: Okay,
1: yep.
0: Okay.
1: So the girl that was doing my nails, we were sitting there. It was like a little while. And all of a sudden, this guy walks in, and you could just tell, like, he was very nervous.
0: Mm-hmm.
1: And he had a bouquet of flowers. And I was like, oh, this is cute. So the girl that's doing my nails kind of stops and looks up. And then she stands up, and she tells me to hold on a second. Oh, and walks over.
2: You ever seen Terminator?
1: I have. Which one? First one?
0: The one where he takes the flowers out and just blasts everybody.
2: Yeah, he shows up with a bouquet of flowers.
1: That must have been part two or three. I don't remember part one. Okay, yeah. There you go. So, I know, right? Anyways, stop ruining my story.
2: He looked nervous and he came with a bouquet.
1: He did. He looked real nervous.
2: I thought Terminator.
1: She gets up and she goes over, and they're right in front of me at this point. And you could tell they were speaking Spanish. Now, normally, I kind of understand Spanish and I speak a little bit, but I didn't understand the whole conversation, but I could tell he was very nervous.
0: Yeah.
1: And I could tell that they weren't a couple and they weren't even dating. It was one of those, I like you, I have a crush on you, this is my gesture type of things. You could just tell. And I'm looking and I'm like, he looked so nervous. And everybody, it was one of those things where everyone in the salon was looking. So I felt even more nervous for him.
0: Oh my God.
1: So he handed her the bouquet. She was so sweet. She thanked him. And like that was it. And he walked out. And as he's walking out, everybody erupts in applause.
2: Aww.
1: And was like, yay! Nice. Including me. I stood up. I was like, I don't know these people, but I am so excited for her.
0: Bueno.
1: Right. So I'm like, yay. So then I sit down. And again, the girl that's doing my nails does not really speak English at all. So I went up to the guy that works the front desk who speaks English and Spanish. And I was like, hey, I go, let me guess. She doesn't know him, right? He's like, no, but he really likes her. I go, she doesn't like him like that, does she? And he's like, I don't know. And I told him, I said, listen, tell her to at least give him a chance. He's really cute. He looks really nice. He went out and I don't know.

0: if she did or not. It didn't look good. It didn't look good.
1: Hey, Eversource guy, she doesn't like you.
0: No, don't say that. Don't say that.
1: I didn't say that.
0: I don't know that. I was just like, I have hope. I have hope. And the whole time I was like, that was so sweet. So shout out to the Eversource guy. I hope that it worked. Because, and listen, even if it doesn't, do not let that deter you from doing that in the future. Because that right there is what it's.
1: Are you sure that was it? What if it was like he was an ex-boyfriend?
0: I don't think so. No, cheated. That's why I asked specifically. I don't think it was. I think it was he likes her and he was just trying to get to know her, or at least let her know that he likes her. That's what I got out of it.
1: And even with all that wonderful gesture.
0: Well, I don't know. I don't know. I don't know if she. I don't know.
1: Real talk here.
0: What?
1: Is he fail?
0: No, he was really good looking.
1: Oh, okay.
0: Yeah, he was really cute. Okay. And that's the thing. I was like, oh, I hope this works out. I hope it does. She was really cute.
1: Does she have
0: and
1: a man? Maybe she has a man. And
0: no, she doesn't. He said she was, the guy at the desk said she was single.
2: Oh, my God.
0: Yeah, wow. Yeah. So I don't know. We'll see if it works.
2: I mean, at least he did it. And if it doesn't work out, he won't live the rest of his life saying, I should have probably tried out. I never knew.
0: Leroy.
2: He took a chance.
0: Absolutely. I 100% agree with you. Like, it's hard for people to put their heart on their sleeve like that. And I completely commend him for doing that.
1: There's something about him she don't like, though. Is he...
2: Big bag.
0: No, Ramiro. Oh, okay, I mean, stop it.
1: I mean,
0: he was a very good-looking guy. Uh-huh, you could tell he worked hard. Like, but listen, just because someone might not be into someone doesn't mean that there's something wrong with them. Maybe they just, you know what I mean? I'm just guessing. I don't know. I hope it works. I hope she gives him a chance. Who knows? And if you are the Eversource guy and you're listening,
1: Melissa needs help.
0: No, message us. Message us because I need to know how it ends. I need to know how it ends.
1: You just said he doesn't speak English. So is he Puerto Rican?
0: No, he might speak English. I don't know, but they were speaking to each other.
1: Hold on. He's on the phone right now.
0: Okay.
1: Sir, are you Puerto Rican?
3: Yeah, I'm Puerto Rican, you little piece of shit. I'll speak Spanish, you little
0: fucking
3: little.
1: He's so angry. No wonder she's not giving him a chance.

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He thought he was just having a snack at our house, and it turned out to be a relationship-destroying accident. Just wait until you hear it next. 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Get up, girl.

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0: Hi, Emma.
3: Hi.
0: You're looking for Chris?
3: Yes.
0: Okay, what happened? Talk to us.
3: So I've been seeing this guy for like 2 months, and he just completely fell off the face of the earth after the last time we hung out.
4: Okay. Okay.
0: So the last time you hung out, what happened? What'd you do?
3: Well, I do recall one little thing that might have scared him away. I do have a 2-year-old son.
0: Oh, God. What did your 2-year-old son do?
3: So we just started potty training, and it wasn't going so well. And my parents were like, do that naked potty training thing where you just let him run around the house naked for a weekend so he can easily use the potty whenever he's got to go.
0: Mm. And he crapped on Chris.
3: Well, almost. He didn't crap on him, but he did poop on the floor. And then he stuck his hand in it and started wiping it all over the house, including Chris's jacket.
0: Oh! Was it, all right. How bad? Was it bad or?
3: Yeah, it was really disgusting. He literally put poop inside of the sleeves and the pockets. So the guy's keys and his wallet got all s***y too.
4: Okay.
3: It was a giant mess.
4: I think we've discovered.
0: Yeah. So, like, was he p***ed?
3: Well, no. Here's the thing. So I promised to pay for a new jacket, you know, if he when he had it dry cleaned, if it didn't come out, you know.
0: Mm-hmm.
3: But I could tell it was bothering him, but he was trying to act like it was no big deal. And he ended up hanging out after and watched the Super Bowl at my house. But I also haven't heard from him that night, so I'm guessing that's it.
0: Yeah, I don't think you need to guess that's it. We're just going to call him and be like,
3: yeah,
0: listen.
3: But why would he stay? You know what I mean? Like, he stayed for like 4 hours.
0: I don't know. Maybe his TV at home wasn't working and he needed somewhere to watch the game. There is no, has to be it. If that's not it, what the hell else could it be that's worse than your kid taking a dump, grabbing it, and sticking it in his jacket?
5: Oh, my God.
0: That's hilarious. Okay. Yeah. Emma, hang on the phone, and we will call Chris for you next, okay?
3: Okay.
0: All right. Second date update on the 10s.

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2: All right, ladies and gentlemen, it's early, but in case you missed us talking to Emma, first of all, if you're currently eating breakfast right now, you might want to stop. Quick time out on breakfast because, so Emma's looking for Chris, and she said the last time they hung out, what happened was Emma has a 2-year-old son who's currently potty training. And if you know anything about potty training little kids, some people do the naked potty training thing where they literally let the kid run around the house naked. So, like, it's easy for them to just, like, go and poop on the potty or whatever as opposed to, like, taking layers off. Anyway, the kid's naked. He takes a dump on the floor. He grabs it with his hands. He rubs it all over Chris's jacket and in the pockets and every, like, the wallet, his keys, all that stuff got crap on it. And that happens to be the last night that Emma and Chris have hung out and spoken to each other. So there's no mystery here. We know what it is. We're just going to get Chris on the phone because he blocked Emma. And we're going to say, listen, she apologizes. She will pay for a new jacket. Can you get over this? It's part of having kids. You know what I'm saying? It's part of having kids and pets. You're either going to step in it, touch it, pick it up, you know, pick it up thinking it's chocolate or whatever. Yeah, it happens. It's part of the game. So, Emma, you still there?
3: Yeah.
2: Okay.
3: Yeah.
2: Okay. Stay quiet. We're going to call Chris right now, okay?
3: Hello?
2: Hi, is this Chris?
3: Yeah, this is Chris.
2: So Chris, this is... sorry for interrupting whatever you're doing. It's Ramiro, Pebbles, and Melissa, the Get Up Crew show. Can I explain why we're calling
3: you? Sorry. Dude, you gotta call a customer service number if you want help, okay? You can't just call the text directly like this.
2: No, this isn't... No. Can I just explain why we're calling? It's not a work thing.
3: Who is this? How the hell did you get my number?
2: Okay, so, it's... Ramiro, Pebbles, and Melissa. We're a radio show. It's the Get Up Crew show. And what we do, we'll call people and basically we'll pay for dates for these people. So we got
3: what
2: your...
3: Some random girl gave you my number?
2: Yes, she wants to take you out on... Well, she's not random, but when we tell you her name, you're going to recognize her. And basically, if you agree to go on a date, we'll pay for the dinner that you choose, at the place that you choose, at the time that you choose, okay? So her name is... You sound like you're having a rough morning. It's Emma. Emma's the one who called us about you.
3: That, man. No, that girl wants to kill me. Her.
2: Kill you because her son was putting all over your jacket? That's what she said.
3: Oh, yeah, that was gross, too. But after I left her house that night and I went to bed, I passed the out like completely gone. I didn't wake up until 4 o'clock the next day. Missed work and everything.
2: Why? How's that her fault? What happened?
3: I don't know. I think she drugged me or roofied me or something. She
4: stop it.
5: Wait, hold on. I know I'm supposed to be quiet, but can I ask a question?
2: Okay, so Crystal, Emma's on the phone right now. She heard what Ted? Hold on. Emma, you can explain how he fell asleep until 4 o'clock in the afternoon?
5: Well, okay. So this makes perfect sense now. Chris, did you have any of the cake that was in my fridge by chance?
3: Oh, yeah. I probably ate like half of it. Why?
5: Oh, God. You're such an idiot. That cake is for my son.
2: What the hell? Okay. What do you mean by that?
5: Well, okay. So he had been sick. Mm-hmm. And he hates taking medicine, so when he gets sick, I mix the children's NyQuil into the cake and give it to him to help him sleep. Mm-hmm. But I give him, like, a tiny, like, 2 little, you know, spoonfuls. Yeah. You ate almost the whole thing.
3: Well, I thought it was the f***ing cake. There's cake in the fridge. I like cake. What the f*** is wrong with you drugging people?
5: Wait. Oh, what the f*** is wrong with me? Okay, God. First off, Paul, you're at my house. The cake was in the back of the fridge. I'd been meaning to toss it. Second of all, who the f*** do you think you are
3: helping
5: yourself?
3: You literally said help yourself to anything in the fridge.
5: Stuff in my fridge.
3: The hell? I went into the fridge.
5: No. And third of all, maybe don't be so fat and eat half a cake.
4: Oh, my God. Okay.
3: Now
4: this
3: it's
4: is
3: my
4: going
3: fault.
4: Downhill
3: I go to
4: quickly.
3: Get a snack, and now it's my fault?
5: Yeah. It's 100% your fault. If you just asked me, hey, could I have a piece of cake? None of this would ever happen. So this is all on you.
2: Okay, well, hold on. This is, oh, my God. This is so easy. The actual gotta be honest. The kid pooping and putting it all over your jacket is way worse than you accidentally eating cake. Like, there's a better chance of that happening again than you eating the cake that's gonna knock you out until 4 in the afternoon. So it's such a random thing. So how about we can guarantee that that's not gonna happen again. How about you guys go out again? You run this back.
5: No. This idiot. He's clearly a little bitch. I take it back. I don't want to go out with him again. And I'm glad my kid put all over your jacket. So.
3: Okay. Man, you. All right. Just go off. You psychotic drug. I don't. What you roofied me.
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2: Well, he doesn't like the games that she plays with his pee-pee. You'll understand what I'm talking about. Coming up at 9:10, a Hall of Fame classic, Second Date Update on the 10th.

0: dead, somebody who's just passed away, somebody who tried to unalive themselves, as they say. And so after hearing that, you're going to hear that and be like, oh, the world sucks. But then Leroy's going to hit you with some amazing news and good news. And that's all coming up next on 96.9.
1: Nine.
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0: it's time for what's hot and trending.
1: Melissa's obsessed with dead people lately. That's all she's going to talk about on The Juice.
2: No,
1: I hate to break it to you.
2: It's sad right now. A lot of crap going on.
1: Yeah, and it's all in your algorithm. Me, I get nonsense. I get hilarious nonsense. Leroy, I just sent you one.
3: Oh, my phone's in the other room.
1: I just sent you some hilarious nonsense that you're going to appreciate. But Mel, death, murder, kill, murder, suicide. That's what she's going to talk about. And then Leroy's going to give you some good news to make you feel better. Go ahead.
2: All right, well, first up, Presley Gerber, the son of model Cindy Crawford, passed away over the weekend after checking into a rehab facility in Santa Monica. Now we are learning he may not have been sober when he got there, although that isn't a surprise to many. Sources say the 27-year-old checked into the luxury rehab late Saturday night and was found unresponsive early on Sunday. Life-saving measures were unsuccessful. He was pronounced dead 10 minutes later. His death is being investigated as a suspected drug overdose. No foul play is suspected. An official cause of death has yet to be released.
1: I'm not a reality show guy. Not even like sneaky reality. A lot of guys like pretend they don't like reality shows, but they'll watch it with their girlfriends and love it. I'm not that guy because they're not real. But this show, it was a show. I don't even know if it's still on anymore.
2: Intervention
1: was the greatest show. They would get people who were, you know, alcoholics, had drug problems and stuff, and do intervention and trick them to come to the intervention and go and all that stuff. Not always a happy ending because it was real life. But a lot of things that people did was have like one final hurrah before they went to the rehab. They were like, I'm going to go get as high or as drunk as possible. So, you know, and I think it actually happened on the show where some people actually passed away because they overdosed and stuff. So
2: unfortunately,
1: that's a very familiar sounding story.
2: Dolly Parton's nephew, the man who announced her death in a video on social media, has been fired as the head of her security and estate. Termination notice was sent to Brian Seaver, informing him that he and his security companies were immediately dismissed from every Dolly property, including her home in Nashville, museum, downtown residence, and warehouse. No reason was given for the termination, but Brian's team is calling out Dolly's manager, saying they are dismayed by the unexpected and unexplained actions, and say we refuse to be intimidated by those whose actions we believe are being taken in bad faith and with intent to profit. Now, the letter does say, while Brian has been stripped of his security duties, his personal interest in the trust remains intact. And while comedian Carrot Top continues to recover from his suicide attempt, we are now learning he was allegedly handed a $2 million demand just days before his attempted suicide. And within hours, his lawyer was telling the court the comedian was being extorted. Now, in the first message, Brian Evans, who Carrot Top's team has accused of extortion, proposed a $2 million deal to end the legal fight involving himself, Carrot Top, and several others. Now, Evans is denying it. As a matter of fact, we got an email from him earlier this morning.
1: Yeah.
3: Allegedly.
2: Allegedly.
1: What did it say?
2: Correct. Well, let's see. Well done. Again, this is all alleged. From Brian Evans, if you are going to accuse me of extortion, put me on the air. You have no idea what you're talking about.
1: Oh,
2: Brian Evans.
1: Yeah, that'd be great.
2: Well, I emailed him back about 20 minutes ago. Yeah. We haven't heard back from him. And Brian, I sent an email back. I said, we are not accusing you of anything. We're just talking about the TMZ story.
1: Yeah.
2: And I said, we'd love to talk to you. If you want to come on air, email me back. I'm still waiting to hear. So, Brian, if you're listening, which you obviously
1: we
2: are.
1: And by the way, Brian, we got a timer on this. You know, it's not personal. It's just kind of like a 15 minutes of fame. You know, the 15 seconds. People get over stuff quickly. So,
2: yeah. I mean, listen.
1: Like tomorrow, we're not going to want to talk to you.
2: We would love to hear your side of the story. And in regards to Carrot Top, he is breathing on his own, which is great news. And he continues to recover in a local hospital. All right. Here is Leroy with your good news.
3: All right. So check it out. Doing the right thing can be as simple as stopping to help someone who needs it. Here in Massachusetts, a woman whose name is Robin Gay, her car stalled in the middle of Revere Beach Parkway, leaving her in a potentially dangerous situation, and she was panicking too. But a group of local teens, athletes from Everett High, saw what was happening, and they stepped in, helping push the car to safety. They weren't looking for recognition or a reward. No money. They didn't want none of that. They simply saw someone who needed help and decided to do something about it. Doing the right thing doesn't always require a big gesture. Sometimes it's just being willing to stop, help, and make someone else's difficult moment a little bit easier. Yes. So shout outs to those student athletes from Everett High School.
1: Damn right.
3: That's right, and that's your good news.
1: Speaking of the Avengers, are you going to go see the Endgame Encore that's coming out this weekend, which supposedly has like a scene which will set up Doomsday?
3: No. I'll wait for somebody to record and just put. I'm not going to see the movie all over again.
1: Yeah.
3: Just so I can see the end.
1: Which is going to, especially if it's going to be something that ruins everything that came before that, you know?
3: I'm all set. Somebody will record it on the low and put it out there and I'll see it that way.
1: Okay.
3: I ain't going to it. But anyways, the juice and good news is brought to you by the Massachusetts Educational Financing Authority. Trusted by hundreds of thousands of families for nearly 45 years. Simplify your college planning with MEFA.
1: There it is. There it is. What is a basic thing that you literally just learned? Just learned about something or just learned to do? Either way, you can be anonymous if you feel embarrassed about it. If not, let's laugh together. 833-973-096.

0: She gave us another one. Ariana, we love you, but we got to roast you for this one, too. She said, we knew that from the get-go. She thought it was like the animal, the gecko, or the what is it?
1: The get-go? But she thought it was the animal, the gecko?
0: Yes, like the gecko. G-E-C-K-O.
1: Like the thing in the insurance commercials?
0: Correct. She thought, she didn't realize it was, we knew that from the get-go.
1: Oh. Ariana, don't go.
0: Oh, no. What?
1: Don't go out in public unsupervised often, okay?
0: Oh, my God. Danielle, this can't be true.
1: Did they make leashes for adult? Maybe Ariana can wear one of those.
0: She said that you're supposed to start peeling a banana from the end that doesn't have the stem.
1: Yeah, that's how monkeys do it. Yeah, it is. That's.
2: Well, I ain't no monkey.
1: Yeah.
0: Wait.
1: That's.
0: Oh, from the. I see. I consider from that the bottom.
1: Yeah, from the bottom.
0: You're supposed to peel it from the bottom?
1: That's. You're not supposed to. I mean, the stem is easier, but that's how monkeys and stuff.
0: Interesting.
1: Do it.
0: Okay.
1: You can do whatever the hell you want. It's a banana. It's your banana.
0: Yeah.
1: Tell me. Peel it from the middle for all
0: I
1: care.
0: Wow. Hold on. Let me see. Oh, wait. Hold on. What?
2: What?
0: Basic thing I learned, let go of my ego like the waffles or ego. Oh,
2: ego.
0: Let go my ego. Let go of my ego like the waffles. I had no idea. Remember the let go of my ego? Yeah. Yeah, I don't know.
1: Maybe the question should be, what did you think it meant?
0: Yeah, right.
1: This whole time.
0: Because she spelled it E-G-O. That's why I was confused.
1: 833-973-0969. Something super basic that you just recently learned.
0: That toilets don't use electricity? Lexi! Oh, my God.
1: My God.
0: These are good. Oh, man. I went deaf on the...

0: Boom. Get up, crew. We're talking about the most basic thing that you recently learned. Are there any more good examples that people are saying on the Get Up Crew Facebook page?
1: Melissa? Hold on, because they're coming in like crazy. Tiana, you use different measuring cups for liquids and dry stuff.
2: Yep.
0: I mean, I knew that, but that's, I could see that somebody not knowing that.
1: CVS in CVS Pharmacy stands for Consumer Value Stores. Oh. I didn't know that.
0: Who didn't know that?
1: I didn't. this one is good, because I think a lot of people still think this. Carvin says, the song Monster by Rihanna and Eminem. I thought she said, well, that's not fair, but it's not. She's saying, that's nothing.
0: No, well, she's saying, no, fair. She's saying, that's not fair. Enough people think it's that, so that it has officially been

0: change.
1: Right.
0: Go ahead, James.
2: All right. Now, I know a lot of people done this already before besides me. The push-run start cars. What? I never knew that key fob actually had a key inside the fob.
0: Oh, yeah.
2: For the car.
1: Oh, but I just learned that, like, within the last year myself.
0: Are you serious?
1: Yeah.
2: Like, I didn't know. Like, and a key works for both the glove compartment and plus your door.
1: Oh. All right.
0: Yeah. No, my boy works for, auto theft for the police.
1: Yeah.
0: And he said the new way that people are stealing cars, he's like, they're not, you know, some people are still doing the old, you know, break into the car, hot wire. He said, no, now what dudes are doing is they go to the dealership, test drive a car, but they bring like, you know how you can get like a key from like Lowe's or Home Depot or whatever? Yeah. They take that, take out the key from the key fob, throw in the fake key, and then throw a tracker in the car. And then they'll just like steal, like one dude was at a dentist.
3: That's crazy.
0: In the middle of the day getting his, you know, at a dentist appointment, he comes out, his car is gone. But nobody's going to notice his car getting stolen because the person's just going, inserting the key, opening the car and taking off. Yeah. Everything is, you know, it's like steroids. It's like just when they figure out how to test for it, mm-hmm. you figure out a new way to cheat the system. Mike, go ahead. By the way, don't anybody do what I just said. I was just giving an example. All right, go ahead.
4: Just keep on the car topic. So the gas icon on the dash of the car, that little arrow next to it, yeah. I can't tell you how they used to walk around cars looking for the gas tank. The arrow tells you which side of the gas tank is on, which side of the car.
1: Oh, my God. You didn't know that?
4: No, sorry.
1: Oh, 47 man.
4: Years old. I'm old school.
0: Wow. Yeah. That was something I learned. It wasn't recently, but
1: yeah,
0: I remember.
1: Yeah, a while ago though.
0: Yeah, somebody told me I would pull up and I remember I was in the car with somebody, a friend of mine, and they were like, "Yo, why are you pulling up there? The gas tank's on the other side." And I said, "How the hell do you know?"
1: Yeah.
0: And he said, "Look at the little icon." I was like, "Oh, crap."
1: I did learn it too, but it was a long time ago, not like in the last year.
0: Anonymous.
5: Oh no.
6: Yeah. So I learned the other day that the word "testify" comes from the Latin "testi."
0: No, the testicle thing, that's not true. That's not true. That's an urban legend. Tell the story. Go ahead.
6: So it's supposed to come from, in ancient Rome, every time they used to go to court, the men used to hold the testicles when they used to testify about something. And that's what the word testify comes from, holding the testicles.
0: That is 1,000,000% an urban, because I saw that too, and I was like, there's no way. And I had to like look it up because I did not want to believe that back in the day, it's like, all right, Leroy, it's time to talk about what happened in the case.
3: So instead of swearing on the Bible,
0: you'd grab the man's balls and he'd grab yours. And then you
1: Romero,
0: would like tell the story.
1: I applaud you for doing your due diligence and looking it up, because a lot of people don't, like, and they'll just run with it and tell fake stories all the time.
0: Could you imagine if that's how it was back in the day? I'd be like, I'm guilty.
1: Oh, my God.
0: All right, coming up, we got a hilarious Hall of Fame classic. Second date update on the 10s. Get our groove.
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0: All right, one of your favorites, one of your all-time favorites, a classic Hall of Fame second date update on the 10s is on the way with Ramiro, Melissa, and Leroy, the Get Up Crew, and we're driven by our friends at Town Fair Tire.
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2: Carrie?
3: Hi.
2: Hi. You're looking for Fernando?
3: Yes.
2: Okay, so what happened?
3: Well, the thing is, I've been seeing him for about a month, and I was kind of thinking it was time to step our relationship up to the next level until this past week. And then he's just been ghosting me.
2: And what did you do?
3: I don't think I did anything. I think I know what happened. I actually think he was embarrassed because last time we hung out, he had a little bit of a breakdown and started crying in front of me.
4: Okay, well, there's a start.
2: Okay, why did he have a breakdown and start crying in front of you?
3: Okay, so have you heard of the game Magic the Gathering?
4: Yes.
2: Yeah, I just know it's like a card game for nerds or something, right?
3: So something like that. But, I mean, I don't really know exactly, to be honest. But apparently one of his friends cheated while they were playing and he lost some cards. Or maybe he lost the game. I mean, I'm not really sure. Mm-hmm. Anyway, he was saying words like I'd never heard before. But I just naturally, you know, I pretended to know what he was talking about.
2: Right.
3: And I let him cry on my shoulder about it.
2: Wait, when you say you let him cry on your shoulder, like, was he like what type of crying are we talking about?
3: Oh my God. Okay. He was sobbing.
2: Uh huh.
3: Like, you would have thought this man's dog died or something.
2: Oh, I mean, Jesus.
3: That's why I think maybe he's just embarrassed. You know, but I really don't care if he cries. Like, I actually.
4: Yeah, if you were comforting him, that should tell him that you were okay with it.
3: Yeah, I mean, like, I consider that a green flag in a relationship.
4: Okay.
3: You know, if he's comfortable enough to cry in front of me like that, I love that.
2: That's good. I mean, I don't, and I'm not saying guys should not cry in front of their women, but he cried because he lost. Do you know if he lost money in this card game, or is he mad because he lost, like, the pink dragon or whatever the hell it is?
3: He didn't have any money on the game, so,
2: okay.
3: I mean, he was just really emotionally invested.
4: Bragging rights something, right?
2: Yeah. That was not the right answer. That's all right. I'm going to say.
4: All right.
2: I'm going to pretend that he lost a lot of money on the game. Yeah, okay, so we know the reason why, but you know what? That's good. We'll tell him, hey, you know what? She's all right with it, even though I'm not. We'll call him for you next, all right, Carrie?
3: Okay, sounds good.
2: All right, hang on. Second date update on the 10th.

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2: Carrie is looking for Fernando, but Fernando is blowing her off because he's embarrassed. According to Carrie, he's embarrassed of the last time they hung out, and it's because Fernando was playing Magic the Gathering.
3: Sorry. I don't know why that makes me laugh.
2: No, it gets better. So Fernando, apparently one of his friends cheated or something, and it caused him to lose the game, or it caused him to lose cards or something. Anyway, he came home so mad that he had a little bit of a meltdown and started crying on Carrie's shoulder. She said you would have thought his dog died the way he was sobbing.
3: Some people take that very seriously.
2: Yeah. Yeah.
3: The Magic the Gathering I'm talking about.
2: Right. And those people have a name, and that name is losers. But But Carrie said it's okay for him to cry in front of her. She's fine with it. She didn't laugh or anything. She didn't make fun of him like the way I am right now. But it's okay because Fernando's not trying to date me. He's trying to stay with Carrie. So Carrie, we're going to call him up right now and, let him know that you're okay, that you consider that good. He's being open and emotional in your relationship. And
4: I love it.
2: Yeah. And that you don't care that if he has a vagina. Anyway, so we're going to call him right now. So stay quiet and we're going to call him, okay?
5: Yeah, hello.
2: Hello, is this Fernando?
5: Yeah. Did I set the alarm?
2: What? No. So Fernando, this is Ramiro, Pebbles, and Melissa, the Get Up Crew show. Can I explain why we're calling?
5: Yeah, now that you gave me a heart attack, sure. What's up?
2: Okay, so beautiful. So this is, we're the Get Up Crew show. We're a radio show. There's three of us on the phone, Ramiro, Pebbles, and Melissa. And we got your phone number from a girl. Get this, a girl that would love to go on a date with you. It's somebody that knows you, and she wants to ask you all on a date. So we're asking you on her behalf, because if you agree to a date, and we'll tell you her name, if you agree to a date, we'll pay for whatever date you want to do. Like, we'll pay for the place, the day, the time you tell us, we'll pay for the whole thing.
5: Oh, hold on. I don't think I understood. Hold on. You're saying, did you just say I have to eat for free wherever I want?
2: Yeah. Yes. All you have to do is we're going to tell you the girl's name. Well, I'll just tell you right now. So the girl who called us, her name is Carrie, and she wants to go on a date with you.
5: Oh, me. Never mind. No, thank you.
3: Okay.
2: Oh, he hung up. Okay. Wait, well, 1 second. We got to call him back.
3: What happened? He hung up?
2: He hung up. Yeah. Carrie, you still there?
4: I'm still here.
2: Okay. Stay quiet. We're going to try and call him back. I got to be honest with you. That's not a good sign.
3: You think?
2: All right. Stay quiet. We're going to call back.
5: Yeah.
2: Why'd you hang up on us?
5: First of all, you wake me up, and then you had to carry that.
2: What? But hold on. Is it because... Okay, so she explained to us that you cried in front of her. Because
5: she fucking told you that I cried in front of her. It's too early
2: She said that's why she thinks that you're blowing her off, because you cried because of a card game and it felt like you didn't look manly about it or something.
5: First of all, how the fuck is that not manly? I wasn't crying for nothing. All right. Did she tell you that your cousin, he's an idiot. He doesn't know that stifle can counter triggered abilities. And I was crying because he changes the rules whenever he's not winning. Like the bitch that he is.
2: I'm going to pretend that I understand whatever you just, she said you were playing magic. Listen, she just said that she loves that you cried in front of her because she says it brought you closer together as a couple.
5: Well, the world is so much closer. Why'd she make me piss in my face?
2: What? She make you what?
5: She's weird. She's wild. She's out there. All right. I mean, first of all, she's super clingy.
2: Uh-huh.
5: I mean, like, when we go out to eat, she wants to sit right next to me on the same side of the booth.
3: Oh.
5: To watch TV, she's, like, right on my lap. When we sleep together, she wants to be the big spoon.
3: Okay.
5: All right, look, and I don't mind that once in a while, but every time, and then every time I had a piss, she would ask if we could hold my dick.
3: Like, okay, stop.
5: No, wait, and I would always say no. I would say no.
2: Okay.
3: You're right. She's joking, right?
5: And asking. So last time I was over her house, I finally let her hold it.
2: So you let her.
3: So she was serious?
2: And what happened?
3: Oh, my.
5: Yeah, she was serious.
2: Did she squeeze it too hard? Like, what happened?
5: No. Worse. The second I started, she goes, she starts spinning my dick around like the propeller on a helicopter.
3: No, okay, this is not real. This cannot be real.
5: I to my own face.
3: Oh my
5: god. Yeah, she thought it was hilarious too, but it's not.
4: That's why you're ghosting me?
2: Hold on a second.
3: So wait, he's telling the truth?
2: Wait, hold on. So, okay, Fernando, Kerry. Oh god. She's on the phone right now listening to what you said. So you grabbed his penis, spun it around while he was why'd you do that?
5: Yes.
4: I don't listen, it just seemed fun. Like, I didn't think that much about it.
3: Oh yeah, that's hilarious.
5: You're gonna get up your nose. I did.
4: Oh my god. Okay, it's not that big of a deal, okay? Like, grow up.
5: You throw the up.
3: Who had to clean that up? I would say it's a big deal.
5: That's it.
2: Oh god.
5: How about you suck my instead of spitting it like a yo-yo?
3: Oh my god.
4: Oh. You know what? I'm not sucking if you're gonna act like a bitch.
2: Well, hold on. We cannot let this relationship go to waste. Please.
5: Relationship? It's not a fucking relationship. She spun my dick.
3: Oh my god.
4: Get over it.
2: Hold on. Listen. Okay, now we know where the line is drawn. Just don't spin it while he's peeing. Wait until he's done. How about you guys go on a date and just figure this out? This is just, it was just joking around. You cried on her. Come on.
5: No. I got in my mouth. I get up my nose. I got in my fucking hair. It was fucking gross.
3: Ew. Oh.
4: You are such a you can fuck off.
5: Yeah, no, it's fine.
3: That's
5: great.
3: That's fine.
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0: Calm. Get up, crew. Romero, Melissa, and Leroy. If for some reason you thought once AI finally turns on us that we would have any chance of beating them, Exhibit A, Your Honor. Did you see the fight between the man and the robot?
1: I did.
0: It was some influencer dude who fought a robot in an octagon. And the robot looked like something out of Terminator. Mm-hmm. And I'm still trying to convince myself that it's AI, even though it's not. That robot was moving fluid, man, and it beat the piss out of the... Like, the guy had no chance. First of all...
1: Why was the guy wearing such tight shorts is my first question. Sorry.
0: I don't know. My question was, why was the guy wearing gloves? And then I thought about it. Well, he is punching a robot.
1: Yeah.
0: So he does need to protect his hands. But he was... Poor guy, he was trying, and the robot just literally would kick him.
1: Oh, yeah.
0: And kick him. And finally kicked him until the guy didn't get up again. It whooped his ass. And now, you might be thinking, yeah, but that was just some stupid influencer dude. Well, is it going to be... Insert your favorite fighter's name here. Maybe, maybe not. But the point is, you're not insert your favorite fighter's name here. We're just regular people. And if those robots come in here and they want to fight hand to hand, we're done.
1: Yeah.
0: At the end of the day, that's the most basic type of combat, hand to hand.
1: It does look just like the Terminator one, too.
0: Yeah, and it moves so fluid that it looks fake, doesn't
1: it? That skull-looking head and the red eyes.
0: Yeah, it wasn't moving like blocky. It had hands. It was moving nice.
1: How did they kill it in the movie? It was the first one, it got squished in that press, right?
0: Yeah.
1: And then in part two, was it the melting? Did it get
0: the
1: melted?
0: Melting, yeah. Well, first it got hit with the CO2, the dry ice stuff that kind of froze it and shattered it.
1: Yeah.
0: And because of that, he was having trouble because he would just like mold to everything and stuff. So that slowed him down. But finally, what took him out was dropping him.
1: So how would we do it? I'm just curious. Like, how do we
0: chase us into a factory and fall into what was that stuff? I call it human lava. Like, what was that?
2: Yeah, like molten. Well, don't want to say. Yeah. Just really hot liquid.
0: Where does one find that accessible to us?
2: I mean, factory somewhere.
0: Yeah, but I'm talking about which where what factory?
2: Would they form iron or something? I don't know.
0: I have no idea. See, we're not prepared. We're ill prepared.
1: No, we are.
0: Did
1: not
0: you see
1: prepared.
0: The other day? Some dudes were fishing and found a massive drone, and it belonged to the government. It was massive. They took a picture of themselves, like with the fish, and they said, "By the way, if you're looking for your drone, we have it."
1: Interesting.
0: I'm not even joking.
1: And a little scary.
0: Government vans rolled up and was like, "We'll take that." Yeah. It was huge. It wasn't, you know, what Amazon's going to use to drop your packages. it was. We're so screwed. Oh we're God. So screwed. We're so freaking screwed. AI is going to wipe us out by 2030. That's what they're saying. I believe it. Think about it. It can choose how to wipe us out. It can choose. It's like, it could say, let's just shut everything off and have them all panic because they can't get on freaking social media. Mm-hmm. We could do that. Mm-hmm. Or they can't online bank, you know? We'll scare them that way. We'll have them basically like eat each other that way. Or let's just go out there and decimate them. Or you know what? Let's have fun. Let's put the weapons away, get down on the ground and say, let's fight man to man.
2: Right.
0: How do they want to beat us is the question. It's a wrap, ladies and gentlemen. Other than that, have a great day.
1: Great.
0: By the way, big shout out to my son's hockey team. They won their first game over the weekend.
1: Oh, very nice.
0: Yeah, they played their first game Saturday, lost 3-2 at the end. They were taking shots on net like crazy, just missed it. Next game, they came out 6-1 victory.
1: Nice.
0: Yeah.
1: While we're doing shout outs, can I give a shout out to my Pee Wee team of the Drake It Middies, sure. Pop Warner?
0: Sure.
1: We had one of our first full outs last night. We've been doing full outs for about a week. That means your routine in full.
0: I know what
1: and
0: that
1: they
0: means.
1: Did an amazing
0: Leroy
1: job.
0: Didn't know.
1: They did an amazing job. First competition October 10th. So we're ready to go.
0: Awesome. All right. We're done. Have a great day. Talk to you tomorrow. Cojelo suave, baby.

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0: 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It's Ramiro, Melissa, and me, Leroy. 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
4: 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On Boston's number one for throwbacks.

in today's best hip hop. Let's see what's going on. We said the Sox. Oh, the Bruins. I know it's just preseason, but the Bruins are taking on the Flyers tonight at 7 o'clock. Are the Bruins going to have a good season? I don't know. We're going to see. But the preparation starts.

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I'm so embarrassed to say this. It's Hot 96.9. It's the commercial free throwback lunch. The Jay-Z docuseries is going on, and I haven't really sat down to watch it. I promise I'm going to do better. I know I'm slipping, but I'll get there. It's Hot 96.9.

Yo, real talk. Apple TV got some really, really good shows. The one I'm watching right now, and if you're watching it, let me know. Widow's Bay. 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It's like 30-something minutes each episode. 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

0: How you gonna grade me? 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

0: 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We are Boston's number one for throwbacks. And today's best hip album, Leroy, coming up this hour. Music from Tupac, Usher, Rihanna, or Riri, Eminem, and more right now. His body.
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90s best hip hop. I'm Leroy in this day in hip hop history. September 22nd, going back to 1992, Redman released his debut album and Showbiz and AG released their debut album. And then in 1998, let's see, Trick Daddy released his second album. It's Hot 96.9. One, two.

See you guys tomorrow morning with the Get Up Crew, 6 to 10 and then 10 to 2 with you. Live good, eat good. And please show your fellow man the utmost respect. It is your boy Leroy, and I got to do it on beat. I'm gone.

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Let's get the party started. See you at the bar, you was hardly talking. That's when I knew that your heart was scarring. Friends to lovers need a part to star in. Like, wait, babe,

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I got my birthday weekend coming up, and I'm having some celebrations outside, and we're getting a nor'easter. Still waiting on details. 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

news this morning. They were helping out my girl, Robin, who broke down in Everett, pushed her car to safety, a whole group of kids. 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These guys stepped up in her time of need, and I love it. 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
2: Yeah. Halloween. Taliban. Taliban.

gotta say, I saw one of the cutest things yesterday. 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Now, you could tell they weren't dating and, you know, they weren't a couple. 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I just thought it was the cutest thing. The whole place cheered.

becoming my favorite night of the week for TV. Dancing with the Stars back tonight. Who are you guys rooting for? I want Julia Stiles to win, although I do love Guillermo, but let's be honest, he's got no shot. Hi,

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Side Boston's number one for throwbacks in today's best hip hop. We are now commercial free for the next hour and a half. 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It's made hot by Town Fair Tire. Here's Biggie.

some legal issues going on right now for Spectacular from Pretty Ricky. Look it up if you haven't heard. It's Melissa on your radio, High 96.9. I have a new video up on my social media. Finding out if my coworkers are cool and can finish song lyrics. So check that out. I like to mess with my coworkers from time to time. Melissa on the radio on Instagram and TikTok. Mostly on Instagram, though.

0: we get a nor'easter. Yeah, this weekend is supposed to be pretty bad. Lots of wind, lots of rain, although they're not giving actual details yet because it's still forming off the coast. So let's just, can we please keep the rain away? I'm trying to pray for a miracle here. 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
2: What do you want, man?
1: My girl just caught me.
2: You made her catch you?
1: I don't know how I let this happen.
2: With who?
1: The girl next door, you know? I don't know what to do.
2: Say it wasn't you.
1: All right.

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I'm just

0: 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It is your people, Ramiro, Melissa, and Leroy. 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
0: Yes, we are Boston's number one for throwbacks and today's best hip hop. 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

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Hot 96.9 Boston's number one for throwbacks in today's best hip hop. It is officially fall. I hope you guys are having an amazing day. It's the best time of year. 1 week countdown to my birthday. Coming up this hour, we got Busta Rhymes, Drake, Eminem. Here's Fetty Wap.

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1: Yeah, this album is dedicated to all the teachers that told me I'd never amount to nothing. To all the people that lived above the buildings that I was hustling from, that called the police on me when I was just trying to make some money to feed my daughter.
2: Yeah, yeah.
1: And to all my peoples in the struggle, you know what I'm saying? It's all good, baby, baby.
2: Check it, check it.
1: It was-

right. So, yes, my birthday weekend is coming up this weekend. We are getting a nor'easter, but I'm going to hook you up with something you can do for free. Friday night, the St. Charles Hotel in Millbury, my friend DJ Chuck Chillin, having an 80s freestyle night. I mean, what's more fun than Stevie B, Coro, all that? And it's free. Doors open at 8, St. Charles Hotel in Millbury. Have a great time.

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